0: Ano po walang asay?
1: 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Hello, good morning.
2: Good morning.
1: Patrona, dini baby, how fifi?
2: Me didi Kofi Kinata, mi kasaki asante.
1: Kofi Kinata.
2: Aye.
1: Kowa from Plains.
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2: Awa tila Kofi.
1: Ah, okay. Yo. Ano di ani e? On the other day, Kofi Kinata, any other day?
3: Team move.
1: Olekwado. Olekwado. Kofi Kinata, Olekwado. And that's all your Kofi Kinata. Yo, why a crowd?
2: Back line.
1: Trabe's mommy.
2: Okay.
1: Only Pawa.
2: Yes, you know.
4: Hey, now what are you? What is that? Teacher,
1: my area swap. Teacher, need training. I did for you were you, Pacho. Hello, good morning.
5: Good morning.
1: Pacho, didn't you baby have a free?
5: Just to me. Don't cry fast, I
1: oh. A pizza, you're a patron, what to say?
5: A radiator,
1: what to it? Oh, yeah, a year money, I wanna obey any day. Obey any day. Yo, why a cardo? Patron, to abuse your mommy. Who to America? Qua him fear cania. They say, what if I'm a cuquarana?
6: God have mercy upon us.
1: Hello, good morning.
7: Good morning.
1: Bacho, udini baby everything.
7: Every day, dear. Emma Sha. Nana Oko from Pa.
1: Onipa wua.
7: Mento aso wa.
4: Hey, na wa baniye, wo ka san se mi.
7: Onipa wua. 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Ye ten ne akoko ne kwabe.
4: Hey, na wa baniye, wo ka san se mi.
1: Pacho. Ana mi ni ani jeem wa. Ana mi ni ani jeem. 0544444945. Hello, good morning.
8: Good morning.
1: Pacho, what do you need, baby, Alfrevi?
8: Yes, I'm not a question, but I'm concerned to quit here.
1: Kwa hong quit here?
8: Pacho,
1: yo, afa beneza, bibi, abako?
8: Yami, adumi.
1: Yo, Pacho, to abis, mami? Oni pe wua?
8: No, I jay, I refo.
4: Hey, na wamba niye, waka sanse mi.
1: Oh, Arewabo. For the teacher, respect it. 0544444945. Hello, good morning.
9: Abadagu.
6: God have mercy upon us.

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2: Oh, Pataku. That's the same.
1: Pacho, Boko, now, on the way.
2: Yeah, we are.
1: Hey, Kofodia for Abba. Ah, no, God, and then match up a mantia. I am Benama. Hello, good morning.
3: God have mercy upon us.
1: Nana Piao.
4: Hey, now what?
1: I don't need a few years. Hello, good morning.
5: Yay!
1: Tu abe isu mami?
5: Ya kwenye.
1: Oni wua. Yep, yep, yep. Don't hate the teacher, respect the teacher. 0544-444-945. Hello, good morning. Okay. Hello, good morning.
4: Yeah, hello.
1: Good morning.
4: Yeah, good morning.
1: What do you know about Alfred?
4: Joe Mikasa Pim Goku Fema Kwesi.
1: Akwesi.
4: Aye.
1: Ngoko fine.
4: Ngoko new station.
1: Oh, okay, okay. Okay. You, why a crowd?
4: Aye.
1: To abis mami. Onipa wa.
4: Onipa wu nim na chiasem.
1: Then you must have known him. Hello, good morning.
5: Good morning.
1: Yo, gifty. A pizza, yere. A pizza, yere. Bibiaboko. To a base, mammy. Onipa wua.
5: I am no cray.
1: I am no crap. Catch it if I see more beyond Frebium. Catch it all, my. Anna, Opera will be Frebium.
5: Aha.
1: Okay.
6: Awa ukromo
1: mekrom kwan no so
6: pepe
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6: o woda mamba ko chewe de ukrom ni na afre
7: hey na wabanie
1: ana ebe ya busu asem wa hala
3: God have mercy upon us
1: ya ebe ya busu asem wa ha. Yo, Dr. Bampo, to a base, mommy. Don't do a SMO to a mono.
6: Endemia.
1: Micromini. Hello, good morning. Oh, are that for your phone?
8: My bad, important thing. And also, you are so crazy music, you know. Talk yourself.
7: Hey, now what happened here? What can you answer me?
1: Are that for?
8: I call straight out Jack Afre. Yeah, I call.
3: God have mercy upon us.
1: Are there for to abase, mommy? Oh, won't you mean? I ain't no cry. Hello.
9: Yes, Penny Jali, you are in Suasa.
1: Obedi, Pobedi!
9: Huh? Ah! You better than that. You better move, baby.
7: Hey, now what happened here?
1: Obedi, Pobedi!
9: Onga, Ilili.
1: Mini a hot is a
9: you are dumb.
1: You are a yamiasi. Yamiasi. You be free of my young way.
9: Young weapon.
1: Don't do a SM or two amuno.
9: And a vivre eternal.
1: Was he?
9: And a team vivre.
1: My, what be who?
9: I be home with that.
1: Reverend Ucha. Ucha, then Ucha. Ucha. Ucha. How can you
9: get out of our corner? The more you think you.
10: About 50.
1: Okay.
10: Omnyam pa boa share ye.
1: Okay.
10: Nti eden ase.
1: Okay.
10: Na aye brother. Mhm. Brother na
1: immigration man.
10: Ai.
1: Na no mi sia no.
10: Eh. Mhm. I say oye AICO, let's say mekano. 2. Mini mini say kanu.
1: Okay.
10: AICO. Say AI, say A1 nso.
1: Okay.
10: A1CO.
1: Okay.
10: 2. Solomon Buama.
1: Okay.
10: No, na ye ko school no.
1: Mhm.
10: Teacher ni chadi a on funny serious on ye serious student
1: oh
10: and not come one na kan e kunya kwanhia
1: oh
10: ana ni weka god save me no ay africanum god save me no ay africanum e wa pe brother so jana boje say
1: ei
10: god save me na wa zo na enwi ne ko na kan ni kusa kwahwe ase
11: na baby is over. Latin Cartester shadow for the evening, straight at go home. Daddy, straight now, make now who won't okay? And now of what? And now of what? Say one can be that.
1: Like I look to be. And therefore, Yapo, life is tasty, dear Yapo. General Chabusia for the
10: my friend Chasun Kuma. Yeah, me yere, mami Joyce Boateng. 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
12: tama so well ai
1: o ezi me ni wa o dampa ba ba o mami ba ki ba ba o at the for your power, so I guess you come at Dr. Kofi, if you happen to be business manager, go FM, Casapa FM, go TV. 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
1: Afe atla ko ma genua ya odada boto boatin budo enso ebe boaye DJ Icon Auntie Maggie Okowobo, United States of America, I am Madam Evelyn Setua for you. Where this is women Sadani or Saudi Arabia. Also for Professor Emeritus Opatakuni, Nana Oko from Pao Dikain. What's it?
14: What's your church boy?
1: Hi, Masha.
14: Hey, no,
1: I'm sorry. 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
2: 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You have to meet all the requirements.
3: Yeah.
2: At the end of the day, illegal mining. It means Minerals Commission for no enka ho.
3: Mm-hmm.
2: But they also play a pivotal role, an instrumental role, because it is incumbent upon the Minerals Commission to ensure that mining activities be here no o mining no. Ne kwai so.
3: Sure.
2: And they have their field officers omo do this inspection. Nti mebo omo so bo. Namabo Ghana Police Service and so bo. Ghana Immigration Service, yeah, bebo mso bo. Yo China for be bre o my numa o ma faculty quite na be raw my num. So omo go so show na omu di o my no ewu. Yo other foreign nationals, Nigeria for Cote d'Ivoire for be bre o my numa o ma fa kwa person be raw my num. And they don't deserve or qualify to be here. Omu nyina ka ho bi. 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
1: Etsy and wholesome, and no, a year edition will be a chairman Badu. 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
1: Yet what, and seven or so a day, amawa. 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
8: This year, I decided that I will donate bicycles to all the day students. So the education director tells me that 100 day students have been placed in our six senior high schools here in the district. And so all of them will receive these bicycles on my right, new bicycles that are in very pristine condition, so that you do not have an excuse not to be punctual and not to report to school every day. I know that it's quite a distance for some of you in the remote villages. Now you have bicycles. What I like about bicycles is that you cannot claim you don't have money for fuel. The chop boxes are ready, the mattresses are ready, everybody. And I've also added a few provisions. There are tissues, there are sanitary pads for the female students, all the female students. And then there are also exercise books for all of you, the boarders and the day students. So all the 2,269 freshly admitted senior high school students, you have all of these items. I expect all of you to remain disciplined students. Listen to your teachers. Don't fall into bad company. Ago
1: FM. 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
9: 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Dirty bet Chusu, we say go su. I bet Chusu a swamp.
10: Cho boy,
9: yeah.
10: Cho boy,
9: yeah.
10: And of four. And then you share hands and you assume assembly members, six assembly members, or more assume. And now, you hold no meaning if you didn't think I can say any swap. The question is a year education officer be. Ah, or address the parents concerning a year school placements, no. Now, in fact, comment be a year education officer, no, am I, you know, and your comment, papa, and call you, my, it's yen, six or seven members, they will assume, I say, yeah, train a year opening address, so, in fact, the way a man will see Casa, you know, well, good school, no, hoofing, near company for a school, no, I build you, mama, do by this time, ma. In fact, that's not a couple of the real man, my mind is Casa, you know, so on train, not drink, and that's not drink, quiet, or the only so, and maybe I make say, O mama dia say obekko akwakoji odio no abo ye man 24 hours per on retracting asem na worker no na me decide we say so ma education Ghana education service titu ni kwabi bi education service for no omo call man into order momo sa ofasa odio ni man no omo in fact ye ebo ofu papa ye janu say nya ne sire man na say bia na yimut ne ba han say ye ebo ofu pa ne man 24 hours per So I'm a very attractive. Some more can yet. That's still another. So yeah, Sebi and Tesco call you. Be a bit jive fitanity and yet call a channel. Oya penny, a new quasi cassettiano, but a penny and trefi a message down for no penny. So I would trefi ma and Mufari Nankano, Yabunan carry for Okahan, your best row, any dear Muala, yet you boo and amount as education officer. We your penny, I would down Qualano, Edda Edomano dear. At times, so do a do a bina wokasa. She wa no kasa yi. It was kasa bi on ma wokasa. What do you better say be a wokano? I but I'm from so umbebre. Some secondary school near school, a year school, a da form. Some secondary school, a year some secondary school, 50 years near. I think 3-4, any nimtin 4 on my free size school, you know. A kasa bobo dia chewa. A bear we say. It's until, sir, 24 hours, neighbor son. Now be babble until our very platinum. You call it on MC. PM, says sir, and I John MC, I press, we say, and nay, enei efi ene ekokosi ochira no enu by this time no no ababa be retract asem o kai no
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11: I made a promise that every policy and every project that I inherited, I will continue it as long as it's in the interest of the people, and I have largely done that. Almost all the projects and policies we inherited, we have continued. The only one is the National Cathedral. But that was not a national policy. It was a personal pledge by the former president. It was a personal pledge by the former president to God. So that one, it wasn't national policy. But I read about the Christian Council. The Christian Council was meeting with various Christian groups to see how the National Cathedral project can be looked at again. I am a Christian myself. I have nothing against having a National Cathedral. But my principle has always been that the location has been a problem. That place, we have Parliament there, we have International Conference Center there, we have Greater Accra Regional Hospital there, we have so many things there. So normally during ceremonial, you have the stadium not far, and that's the way we used to go to Black Star Square. So if you go and put this major thing there again, it will constrict that whole area. You even have the National Theater just close by. And so one, my problem was the location. And the location, my problem was also that the amount of distraction we had to cause to clear the area broke 10 judges' residences. We broke the Malian ambassador's residence. Up to now, we've not replaced it. And several other properties, the old passport office, all of them were demolished to make way for a National Cathedral. So that was one of my problems. My second problem was that we shouldn't use taxpayers' money. Ago
1: 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Say the Bekwisi National Cathedral. 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
1: Malakanda lubahandi asad meliku walasit ikafandu wahan dey kulabahan dayavati itula wasindi kahanda si.
2: Yesu yani obi ya kaum.
3: Amen.
2: Yani da oboshesu.
3: Jesus.
2: Yanita uti mpusu.
3: Amen.
2: Eladi onye wantumu.
3: Amen.
4: I'm going ahead of me. Go ahead of me. When my time comes, the Lord will give me the anointing for acceleration. The anointing.

0: Spirit, saith the Lord, you will finish the year well.
1: Yes.
0: I said you will finish the year well.
2: It's not by the grace of God, where would we have been today?
3: Do you know how many people hate us?
2: We've not done anything to them. We've not been to their home. We've not touched anything of them. Just by the fact that we dress and we look nice and we look better and we look great, they are upset. They are upset. But the Lord made sure you were protected. For no weapon that is fashioned against you shall prosper. Every tongue that rises against you in judgment shall.
4: And nothing that Judas turned yes no. Onipa biya ayatono ayatono ni ayatono. Tiwaya na senkrofu akikanwasem ubu odintia. Wife, why can't you answer? Only part of the board, then you can't answer. Tika, you can't answer. Let's say we are the petit two. Kasemi, you are the petit two.
5: Radhi, I am not for me. That was it. Just an anyho. It's your own way, show on, sir. But you are my brother, this is Mujer. Who didn't know too many, Kasi. My divine favor and Tomoso. Who divine glory and Tomoso. Let your blessings rest upon their life. In the mighty name of Jesus, I declare a sign and a wonder. Can I hear your amen? In the name of Jesus. Yeah, that was it. Amen.
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0: as I answer who you never could not choke on the Hawati.
1: This is a
0: ready agro. Dear me, Johnny, every who you need a hardy as an end one, but I'm cough, my dear.
1: Oh, God, this is a me and you time.
0: And Tishan also said, hiya, and a year.

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Would you mean Yama? 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

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So to me, yeah, no. Radia one, I shall, dear, and me and my shall, my dear, no, missing me from my what to me is actually at Opec of Fabiana, said Radia and Tissa, and the Antissa, dear, Jinahamami.

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0: 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We can't was do a catch was obetwe na asaka dia ma o.
1: Yeah, it be chiro so buati.
0: Okay.
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0: Amen. Mami hawa. Okay. And that's papa. Katkis.
3: Baba.
0: Apo mti say.
3: Yakub adom hoye.
0: The radio say mama hoye die.
3: Ami adom.
0: Yeah, mama
3: Betia.
0: Ha. And my friend nyina hoye.
3: Yeah.
0: Yes. Yes.
3: Mhm. Mhm. Mechi ya eye adumawura. Na you are fair.
0: Yes.
3: The main first step when I'm say, what the Divya just says, you have say, wow, I go full crum.
0: Yes, yes, yes.
3: I go full crum. And now, I'm trying to better among from your shed and tears and the young papa, papa, your boy.
0: Okay.
3: The afternoon suffering on name, Eunice, Captain Jesus, near your opposite.
0: Okay.
3: Ama yaboto na so yo nyame yi ne yi na napade
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0: osi ni din di yesen
3: opani ye boa
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0: okay
3: yeah me ne wife and mami filo ne ire mami filo
0: oh okay
3: mami filo
0: 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Okay. That is Stephen Osei.
2: Yeah, truth.
0: Sinji Nkao.
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0: ya
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0: okosa
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0: ya
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0: sa
2: nti e dana se e wa dwem pa o guso se see the DVA near Yahona Moody, Homodia, and so no young Fafidia. So now the donor answer NTB. I mean, Sancha, Mammy Bakwa, just a Wentier program now. In fact, or no.
0: Okay.
2: The radio say I want more than could torrid you for front or day or two ago. And they were glue at the atoll, so Uncle Baby, and Tiaguaneda, Mammy Comfort, a Janans, a Michaopa, Madame Bakopa, any mammy, no. And a master woo, I say I'm a moody or a tailor, I will be tiffin.
0: Okay,
2: and to master woo, my child pie and your brain, so yeah, a tearful in
0: answer.
2: A child, when you send for Gusu, Ebisa, and Mariah Connor, and then you re Bako Frey or two of you cocoa.
0: Okay,
2: I'm say war a Cossack area, ho, and I will be say. I say a nomi and nomi and near come one seven. I said, dear, between me, Abwa, a massa, nomi and his mammy. I'm more dean being to me, a J. Jesus Christ, I'm more dean to the can of our humano. And Sana, I feel me to say, not all money phone off, but so cast the bignon. Then the minimum was from your shots in Noah. 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
0: 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I didn't clear any. 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So for some people, I'm fat. I'm poor. I'm poor. I'm poor. I'm poor. I'm poor. I'm poor. I'm poor. I'm poor. I'm poor. I'm poor. I'm poor. I'm poor. I'm poor. I'm poor. I'm poor. I'm poor. I'm poor. I'm poor. I'm poor. I'm poor. I'm poor. I'm poor. I'm poor. I'm poor. I'm poor. I'm poor. I'm poor. I'm poor. I'm poor. I'm poor. I'm poor. I'm poor. I'm poor. I'm poor. I'm poor. I'm poor. I'm poor. I'm poor. I'm poor. I'm poor. I'm poor. I'm poor. I'm poor. I'm poor. I'm poor. I'm poor. I'm poor. I'm poor. I'm poor. I'm poor. I'm poor. I'm poor. I'm poor. I'm poor. I'm poor. I'm poor. I'm poor. I'm poor. I'm poor. 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
0: 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Quote mami. 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
0: Matthew
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2: Aha, my two and some part. It's here, do you know what train? You move, do not train.
0: Do you know what you move?
2: 2818. Yes, sir.
0: 2818, mind you. A semper, Anna, you're cooking kind. Okay. Right. Okay. 18, do not train. Now, yes, Baba Cassa today won't say.
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2: 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must you have for the inina.
0: And see, Oma, a tear for our GDF, a tear at yes, yes, yes, you are GDF for doom, you know, purposely for some better church or concurrent.
2: Oh, my best church or need an account. That yes,
0: you know, that Judas the other in Banner saying,
2: I and you send here, I will be out on the level. What I say, aha, okay. I will be out on the level. Yeah, when you come from, I'm an idiot. Tell me, you feel me, my hand, my feel. Yeah, anti or the four, I would ye. Yeah, I need so account. And I run some poor Munia. I dare who says, when you use a monkey, so I'm quite a bad thing. Tell me, I can't and offer. I don't tell a tear for a tear me, who say, when you go upon my D, send me a year Juma, Cosso, or Safunimu, as I see a shabia, Yehunia, and Cayenne Bible. Ain't he, oh, near, when you go upon a number sonor, not why man and someone not yaka, and upon him, you will be also a discerning spirit. And now I was going to go upon and I catch that one. No, no, so unchained, no rest, I'm parano, wouldn't if you go upon a hana, and upon him. Say, ye were in Atua, now when you go upon science, she said, our Corinth as a for the moonpo, and then I suffer ye Christ or some who say, oh, ye a dee, DJ true day. Now, so you go upon the dee, foul swa. 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
0: yes
2: and see young call verse 3
0: okay Jude 3 no I say adofo and I'm saying mere bo modern nyina ma twere nkwagie a eye ye nyina dia no ho asem mabere mu nti
2: 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So, BEC, what's your BEC, dear? 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
0: A hear me, sir, me tremble bremo. Now, me the much to move for, sir. Mon pre GDA, what the amma and what you for precono.
2: Ain'ty, unim sa GDA no ayo nyango pa sema wa se, yem pre enko sa GDA no precon. 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
0: The idea Ebeka.
2: Ebeka.
0: I was saying.
2: As a for a chasse ne, your boy home one day with your own baby boo nipa ten.
0: Okay.
2: Ah, no, no, nempo. 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You're right, GG, epe, ebia, so you're going to go on fire on my dear be, but as I near my way, aka, I en ye. 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
2: No, 12. 12, yes, sir.
0: Young can free
2: 12 name here.
0: 12.
2: Yes, sir.
0: Okay. 12. Me patcho be o chrono me account 12. Aha. Was an asadi nipa nipadua ya baako. Now, what a quabby,
4: but you're 13. First school, 13. You're first Corinthians, 13.
0: First Corinthians,
4: 13. Yes, sir. You're 13.
0: The patch of whatever my oot here, you're 13. A honour, 17. 13, 12, maybe what? 13, 12. First Corinthians, chapter number 13. The best one. Then can free 18 amount. The patch on your way, we bring a maybe amount. Was it
4: true? True.
0: Was it or no, a two and chatter?
4: 80 Christopher, the Bible can say, Mira, what my. Nipa bi di omumoja atwere Bible ro di atwa aman enyema wei na en twamuda na etwa se etra ogo se onyakopon beba odo
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4: 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Now, so, sir, or he be frail. Now, could you know what he can't if he a mra Abraham cry by ye, sign him dear no, or can't I win Yango Pomo, and yet we are sending him dear. And yet, secular knowledge, never my own Yango Pomo, and win him dear. Sir Stephen to me, you know, who bet me up be a few mra Yango Pomo, dear Abraham, a call Muslim, none a ma, a baby see mra, you see, ye kun yesu, sign him dear no one, some other walker.
0: So I bear me the pass, make kind potokas, and say, Asema, yes, and papa, now you sure at ye. Was a charity, me, my potokas, and ye, was a charity never fail.
4: Yes.
0: But whether there'll be prophecies,
4: they will cease.
0: They shall fail.
4: They shall fail.
0: Whether there'll be tongues,
4: tongues,
0: they shall cease.
4: And some commission now, not wash, not the young couple of Juman, a bit easy, adding and nay, some kind of Bible, or betty, or fear, no one say, jar money here, and no young pump, we have tongues behind all the
0: whether there'll be knowledge, it shall be vanished away.
4: Say, Nimdia, oh, ha, Miss Bede, Bede, Pastor Tosway,
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4: and I mentioned Nimdia, no, you young couple, Nimdia. 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
4: 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I was here, see your money, my penny now. Sam Reno, nay a fat, a crabby, and your upon at the amount. No movie, you said, and a crab. Watch out to us, sir.
0: Now, who can cast a be, sir, Nititi, only so money bet your churrocon corner. Now, yammy, ye find the children, sir, Babo, and your complete.
4: I don't see a complete. Another supper, sir, a young can call efficient three. Nature of the Babo near complete. What?
0: Tama walk, almost can't find a
4: friend. I told you, we will pay, uncle. No,
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4: so ahan so bible no you see the perfect law of liberty what you call was it perfect the wey pay any nya ba nti de James can say the okoto hwe ahyede mra e wey pay and na ye pe no the perfect law of liberty
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0: Obia Uti, you may dear. If I want to talk on Chronos, Obinam Quadia, well, you mean the Echo so Ghana, ha. It's so be here, you know, as you were default, ha. To our sempa.
1: But as if Papa, so who Stephen or say, and Otten in Canary Pacho, Freno, a number of the 2 jar will be pitched right now between the Dinkomo. Daddy Enko.
2: Assembly Tier 1 say. When you go for a share in Hong Kong, I am a GD4. Now Hong Kong, by yet to my copy, we are here. Or bronze absolutely in the eye, then, a film. Near free yammy, near him free yammy. Then you know, boom, I a juma, a copy, viasi, a vie. So when you go for Hong Kong, or the man, or might be yet a D4. Then you can maybe we are smart for being a D4. Into a D, you my dear. A becosua ye juma copy as ye. There were 12 deaf one, you want no cre a deaf. No cre deaf one, yamena mon so a ye juma, or no yankupon as a fum, or canny a monk or sonny average itself. Oh, ye in testimony. Myself up de can da no, we preaching ye fena concerning our sorry. Oh, yes, Robony. If so deaf for Becassa. Ain't he a dear for the almost dust over
1: papa? That's
2: the
1: papa.
2: We are
1: seeing
2: papa.
1: That's
2: the
1: papa.
2: Right. My first acquaintance, Mitchia, mean penny for a sorry man.
1: Right.
2: Mitchia, me hook and fool. Mitchia, cheerful, you know.
1: Okay.
2: Amen.
1: Amen. O number, no
2: number.
1: Curtis Benjamin, I am Nafi, and Papa Pastor Samuel Kizay, Nimdifwe, Asofum Painfwe, and Medium Bafidium, so Mabway, Nay, and Fed, the Elko so was a few horse said, the Adifon, and Nino, Safoduana, Emma Omu Pritzin, and who are the Siana, you see, Papanum, say, or say, Emma Quinsan, Saint Yankopo Gusu Yajma, and Papan so Bako say, oh, there be Ziana, Chirono Cray, I trevye, Chirocon. 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Back in county, Chirocon, come patch on fine, so on passy, Bimbi, King Kirby, Ubuhun, no crono, and a crono bay or this year. Meeting at the truth, Blacker for dear, no, but come once a much though. Sans, I mean, person may throw a black crown on me by Maxim Manuian droop of us, but Mosum in tea and a moody moji brandy tomb. But we a jazz of one Casaya Penina and Pachopi. Me, Sabi, me fellow crass, and you may be on my Mestro Peace, and you may be on soa. 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I did you a dream, Marshal, but at this yanty, not what you are to me. Yes, Sabi, that I dano, say, dear Matiana, Matti, dear, eh? And yes, send bit me up by the beam, Pachopi. Send bit me up by Sans, I also feel qua, ewa, I had to be so dear, dear Chinti, I but any idea, see, I dear me in your name, who interest him. In your name, quite yanty, and I ebri, Sans, Chedi and Punyanko, because I also want to cry. And if you any better, okay. That's a be a DNT now could be you. It's Master of Siena, move beyond Primina Coma. You see, idea, said the baby who in your copa choir. Upier Numunyama Tosuminua, and Cassie, Mumfrim, Sunco, Moa, we had the internet. No, the Empress here, Betty, San Sandro, the Ocatria, and here Nadia Sam Abba, and the Susie, Ujo Hongenia, and ye, San Say, Vienna Abba. 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

0: 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I could you and put the onion and ask them near. I'm not as I did, Mimica. Was anyhow, this is all mammy. What I didn't catch anything. So far, but you sense when the crack ran is saying, hey, ask them me. And I so for questions, my own. Of James, on so sa when he that me see and which is a juma juma or cobunti. Yeah, my laddie. Daddy, I don't want to be so much. Daddy, when I'm person to be so much. Muni moi, come up back. That quite mock of bringing you crooner. Mopes moon. Muja, I'm an imperfect Muja Dumu. He said, "You are a radiant statue. I have boom on way. Radiant trouble, my papa. Some more bejad Duma. My best Jana, more best Jenny Dum. No new number will be Jadum. Oh, dear, move on to Duma. Your man can moon him Apostle Kojua, Apostle Da Costa, Sofu James. Eda Jacob. Okay. So for Daniel, the last week do by two dear me don't the end and the one I'm the Domali last week or by a ten no to two war park and chief was umidruha on one pa I know cry no sin it in the sir but the best pen kakra. But more my cardia Munia nu ye bia o babia the moon and money in your coupon and your name, you would ye? Yam, the money mania. I'll be sat where we are, oh dear. And call my name, so mammy for my queen. A virgin man of Fabia, Fabi, ha, not a so Fabi. You'll hire a dose of chair ten. Aha, bear my cree, mampa. Now, dear manager, Radia Samuni. Maybe I burn uni basa. Yeah, basa na ani. How was that? Papa, yes, I walk quite young. Oh, that, oh, that.
1: Oh, yeah, Tara.
0: When you put on him, and present young people. Ah, what is that? They are. Go for me, young one. No, no, old man, you know. No, no, no, pretending Dean was a crash.
1: Yes,
0: of course, yes. Or you pretending he said, oh, when you could run, they wouldn't make quite a name in the matter. I have it, baby. I will come on, Prince. I'll come on, Prince. I know how you will. Okay. All right. What's it? Ah. Masa, said you pre Radamino Baco, Radamino
1: Baco, son, and a marimunium in the Abono,
2: and a better baby,
0: Papa Blow.
2: I'm yes, I knew any sound.
0: A better baby, Papa Blow. Oh, better pitcher, said I mean, Radamino Baco. We saw better, and so better talk, Camo. I thought I didn't know Baco. A better baby, I never bought us a devil with me, Mania Castle Babon Pine.
1: Unianu babia, unianu babia.
2: What to boy we are nothing.
1: Oh, unianu babia.
0: What
1: nu babia.
0: No, name said David. No,
1: David wa nu babia.
0: Sir, I just say
1: kasa, kasa ya brama. Hey. Ah, just ya meet ya. Wo sa background.
2: No, thank you.
0: So who? So who?
1: Oh, yate. Hey. 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
2: Yes.
1: E mfo eto da bia na de na tra book sem. Ade abri bia me nu sia me di kan ka se book de ye su bia o. Na ye hu se sa de na tra book. A trouble. It's yes, you may say no. Quasier than a bacope on out to the air. A bacope. It is a bacope you were seeing ye. It's in names you have a bomb pie. You have a bomb pie. Sister Transio, sorry, Gina, honey, a bomb pie. Now a ton of beer. Send your DJ true to Cayeno near Ottawa Ninja. What would to me count him in Casawabre? A money pubbing funny young son country, I will say. And I will bomb pen when you're day. Fatu trims will bomb pie and pony. Will bomb pie and pony. Nanny and I won't mock cry. It is to be catcher, say, and I will bomb pen when you're there. No one should well trend a set. May bomb pie and pony. Nanny and me mock cry. And it is sister.
0: I didn't want to say one if one in a bubble moo.
1: Shah.
0: Nababu moo.
1: Or say, Neyman. A swapper to say you 365 one quarter days. The biara or quaso yeso. Wow, woman da cro. Among you for any hue, Mardekaya son unqua, Uncle Ton, sorry, or no name man. Nip a honey in an animal. Or the sanitary and a messy one of my swans of Funara. Or send a train is 365 days. The biara quaso yeso. Na wo Kristo ni
0: ada wo kasam kire
1: obi anya ti brana e boni bi o o se ye di DJ Truth adi mi so se o ye pani o ye vice president na DJ Truth ba e wo to bi abonu mu ase ana mi mi nya mi na me som ne ne de o se ye mo ye mu ase am fa nya mi bi nka no ntimi nye asam ni nyira no no. True to sorry, from Damikas Hassam. 365 days, morning, afternoon, evening, or say, woman, the car, medicate you with you. No, my son was if you know, it's Debian or Cross on you. Debia.
0: Or Cross on you, Debia. Hey, I did it for you. Did some year, others who be an air.
1: What did you only be your betting there you want? Because when some kingdom, you need to be a dear one. And you direct, obey, and comply.
0: Ah! Hey! And you're rather sour, yeah.
1: And no tin of truth is yes, yes, I did it for noa. And what say, am I, and you bring your bomb pen and your dance? Because Nipambia or my genus say,
0: yeah, bro, papa, yeah, bro.
1: One bre.
0: The beer down on our poor, yes,
1: one bre.
0: Or cross the beer,
1: cross one,
0: yes,
1: 365 one quarter days. Or call ye and no beco or tenobeco, de biara or say or best you for us. What bre? Sister, minini su dobeca sarcas and ibi. Bra minini su beca sarcas and ibi. And no tinis ye me say, quasi dan eba coupon out to you. And no son. And it is yamia drum. Nessie and Sasso quasi da bacumo, I will say ye more you may ye. Assembling in anono. 365 one quarter days. Neyman, osara no pa.
0: So be se obi keke.
1: Osor be se o ma se. Okwaso on yeso. Dem bia re obeko. Omre o.
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0: Thank you said the same body and card say enye.
2: E ma mu ma
0: 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Anu mo no no wa de bia obeko ko se nana.
1: Dem bia.
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0: adia ye wan e chere chere ye
1: adati ye ne tie ne sai wo won to so na wo ton no I will say, what the world one table so. It in emfa wo ho no ono no okofa nto ti ni bubo kin na ni bere wa o de egu table so
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0: Ana o ka sisi se se nya mpa na ye bon kakra kra no akra
1: kakra. 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Mami Mobi, I told you last week, say, pray some. When you go in there, pray, just pray some. That's all.
2: Bobby
1: Nekofie. When you are born, emanate how, and ransom be ya. When you are more in Nabi be ya, so, Bobby Nekofie. What in Tim Redna Betoho? What did DJ Trutunka? What the Edda Munga? Bobby Neda. And how would the ransom be ya? Don't back us, I am.
2: Yeah,
1: Bobby Saneda. Would there be a walk on Pabo, Quaquaco? Wouldn't your solution? What bomb pair, sorry, demo, wouldn't your solution? What mountains aba, wouldn't your solution? And watch him na betoha. And what it true to cattle or bow worship? Or need him be bomb pie. Sister, pray song. Jesus prayed song.
0: Hey!
1: Yeah, yeah, yeah, yeah, yeah, yeah, yeah, yeah, yeah, yeah, yeah, yeah, yeah, yeah, yeah, yeah, yeah, yeah, yeah, yeah, yeah, yeah, yeah, yeah, yeah, yeah, yeah, yeah, yeah, yeah, yeah, yeah, yeah, yeah, yeah, yeah, yeah, yeah, yeah, yeah, yeah, yeah, yeah, yeah, yeah, yeah, yeah, yeah, yeah, yeah, yeah, yeah, yeah, yeah, yeah, yeah, yeah, yeah, yeah, yeah, yeah, yeah, yeah, yeah, yeah, yeah, yeah, yeah, yeah, yeah, yeah, yeah, yeah, yeah, yeah, yeah, yeah, yeah, yeah, yeah, yeah, yeah, yeah, yeah, yeah, yeah, yeah, yeah, yeah, yeah, yeah, yeah, yeah, yeah, ye

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0: 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Ya na wase. Ya na wase. Ya na wase.
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0: Yay!
1: Ya na wase. Ya na wase. Ya na wase.
0: Ya na wase. Ya na wase.
1: Asidawura
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1: that was
0: it.
1: That was
0: it. That was it. That was it. That was it. Was it. Jesus. Was it. Was it. Jesus. Yeah. That was it. That was it. That was it. That was it. That was it. That was it. That was it. That was it. That was it. That was it. Double up, but don't zebra, zebra, zebra, zebra, zebra, zebra, zebra, zebra, zebra, zebra, zebra, zebra, zebra, zebra, zebra, zebra, zebra, zebra, zebra, zebra, zebra, zebra, zebra, zebra, zebra, zebra, zebra, zebra, zebra, zebra, zebra, zebra, zebra, zebra, Nia waye doso. 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
0: My empire body a baby side a very share radi and none of you fay. Now to me no more than so much and be
1: also
0: I put to sir any empire walk up for everyone.
1: Yes, sir.
0: And I fay my dad domi.
1: I radi do me and then so. Do me and then so so
0: and I find so
1: do me and then so so
0: do me
1: and then so so
0: do me and
1: then so so do me and then
0: so so
1: yes. Yes. Yes.
0: I didn't ask to inform my dad doing me that was sick. Well to me soon or do a door. Why mo bro hu nyina agya papa o mai ka so di na asedanka baje dream ye djuma die nyina ba wanim ye so se faraso na mutumi no aho odin so papa ebe bia osoro amayen na rade bibia wie pe a yakasa wona waye yeda wase adomti amen
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0: Ye. 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
2: Yes.
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0: Omutre, any yamina was someone. Tell him, Kakatia.
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1: Then can't be back on one.
0: Come.
1: Back on a set. 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
0: Good. And pay the kind. A grandi famicie.
1: Now, wouldn't me Johnny Betwow?
0: I didn't hear. Because wouldn't me Johnny Betwow bet to me the MSA?
1: Yeah.
0: And in pay the kind, a grandi famicie.
1: Yes, Lord.
0: A grandi fama who this year. A grandi famin quasi. Wouldn't you say?
1: Yes.
0: I rehearse someone say. Oh, be health. And shall be part. And you tell Massica or Setica on a one day wonder door. Or Setica on a quantum wonder door. David is sad. Or no, no, sad. I rather famicie. I didn't for me see every said, yeah, inside kind of
1: you. Not me, Johnny Betwow.
0: The Chinese wouldn't me, Johnny Betwow. No, me cut off for me, Quasia. Put me this year, money, yeah, yeah. David ni mumpai bo pa pa pa pa pa pa pa pa. David ni mumpai bo pa pa pa. 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
0: Wo to sunda ye bi no. 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

0: 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Abraham, Ed Abraham to Tujagu. Echia, papa, papa, papa, papa.
1: Hey, no, no.
0: Oh, to Tujagu, or Shaopa, Echiaopa. And come on, Dinko Mobi, Muyam. Your bumpire said, Yango Pobe Adam, Nasa, I'm come on a basso. A basso, Uber TV, be alive.
1: Are you?
0: Come on, with him,
1: Patia.
0: I'd rather man in room.
1: I'd
0: rather man in room. Yes, so pass a man catching Yango.
1: Yeah,
0: I'll catch them from, sir. I'd rather a man in room. I was your phone in a sham. Yame, auntie and Mitrovia. That crowd.
1: You're right. I'm running to you, Mitch. That was the other BS and non duba. Yes, I say, Bompire, Sugar Radio, so some as I'm holding. It doesn't be brought to you, man. Maybe you snitch as a bompire. If I show some Cassavid in a Hana Fay, young Connie and San Cotrasso, you can catch us there when you share your boss and I am better. You am better cry, eh? Pastor Elvis Ajima San Cotrasso, our Alpha Hour, Sir Catrasso, a bompire, our Honsu Sono. Why?